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There's line dancing going on. There's so many slides, and all we're missing is you. 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
5: 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It is Hannah Lane live at NRH2O. We are having a blast out here. There are water slides. There are Dippin' Dots. There are so many things to do, and all we are missing is you. So come out and see us right here with New Country 96.3. Wow.

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Y'all Night Long, New Country 96.3. It is Hannah Lane live at NRH2O. We are having so much fun. Come out and see us. They are open late tonight, so 9 p.m. right here in New Country 96.3.

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0: 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It is Hannah Lane. 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
18: Even for people who fall asleep easily, staying asleep can be difficult. You wake up, your mind starts to race, you can't turn those thoughts off. Sleep experts say there are a few things you can try. Cognitive shuffling. That's when you choose a random, impersonal, non-emotional word. Then for each letter of that word, think of as many words that begin with each letter as you can before moving on to the next one. It distracts your brain from stress. It also mimics the fragmented thought patterns that usually occur as you drift off to sleep. Sensory grounding is something else. That's when you work through things you can hear, feel, see, smell, or taste. That helps you to be in the moment instead of dwelling on the past or the future, or just do a mental walkthrough of a place you know well. Familiar but neutral imagery that can calm the brain. I'm Dr. Sanjay Gupta, helping you live a better life.
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Country 96.3. It is Hannah Lane, and we are about to go get on the slide. I'm so excited. We're only missing you. We're open till 9 p.m. tonight. 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

0: Yonai Law, New Country 96.3. It is Hannah Lane live at NRH2O. They have slides. They have Dippin' Dots. They have a lazy river. 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
18: Back in 2019, I made a documentary for HBO called One Nation Under Stress. And what was true then is still true now. Money and financial problems are consistently ranked as the number one cause of stress in the United States. And a brand new study out of the Mayo Clinic found that worrying about money may age the heart even faster than traditional risk factors. Unlike an acute stressor, such as a short-term work deadline or a brief illness, financial strain is often chronic and ongoing. And because money affects so many aspects of daily life, financial stress can be difficult to escape. Even so, financial stress does not mean you're doomed. Just means you need to double down on the things you know are good for heart health. Diet, exercise, sleep, and of course not smoking. I'm Dr. Sanjay Gupta, helping you live a better life.
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2: 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It is Hannah Lane, and y'all, we are having a blast out here. 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
1: 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It is Hannah Lane live at NRH2O. It has been such an amazing night. And if you missed this Friday, no worries. We have next Friday, late night 2 till 9 p.m. with New Country 96.3.

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0: Y'all Night Long, New Country 96.3. It is Hannah Lane, and what an amazing day it has been at NRH2O. I have had so much fun doing my show from here. They have Dippin' Dots, they have slides, they have a lazy river, they have it all. So make sure you get a visited to come and see NRH2O. 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
6: 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I am Hannah Lane, and here's Sleepless in a Hotel Room, Luke Combs.

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Y'all Night Long, New Country 96.3. It's Hannah Lane, and I want to know, what do you think about the brand new Morgan Wallen song? 888-787-1963. I think it's one of my personal top 10, but I want to know what you think. But for now, here's I Can't Love You Anymore. LLA.

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It is Hannah Lane, and I want to play a little game with y'all. We're going to play Let Me Guess Your Profession based just on your voice. 888-787-1963. Let's play. 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

0: Y'all, I love New Country 96.3. It is Hannah Lane, and I am having so much fun playing Guess Your Profession based on your voice. I am loving this game. The phones are going crazy, but let's keep it going. Who is this?
1: Stacy.
0: Okay, can you give me a little hint?
1: Well, I had to wear a uniform.
0: Okay. Are you EMT?
1: Yes.
0: Are you really?
1: Yes.
0: I am doing so much better at this than I thought I was going to do.
1: I couldn't do it.
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18: Now seems as good a time as any to remind you, you don't always have to take healthy habits to the extreme. Not only are you unlikely to stick with something that's difficult, even if you can keep it up, it's probably going to be to the detriment of something else. And chances are that something else is more important. So if you're on a quest to improve your health, I promise the basics are going to take you much further. I'm talking about diet, try and be as plant-based as possible, exercise, meaning multiple rounds of cardio and strength training, and sleep. For most people, 7 to 9 hours a night. I'd like to think of these things as sort of a three-legged stool, right? If you're not doing any one of them, it's really hard to keep balanced with the others. The key here is you don't have to strive for perfection. Doing anything is going to be better than nothing. I'm Dr. Sanjay Gupta, helping you live a better life.
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6: This is Darren.
5: Okay.
6: Yeah.
5: Oh, gosh. All right. Can you give me, like, a little hint?
6: I have a headset every day.
5: Okay. Do you do construction?
6: No.
5: Are you, like, a lineman?
6: No.
5: Oh, okay. What are you?
6: I'm a commercial sales rep. I do commercial collections. I sell my services to businesses.
5: Okay. 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Continue calling 888-787-1963. Let me guess your profession.

0: 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It is Hannah Lane, and we are playing Guess That Profession based on your voice. Who is this?
1: Michelle.
0: Michelle. Okay, can you give me a little hint?
1: I have to dress professionally.
0: Okay, are you a teacher?
1: I am.
0: You're a teacher?
1: I am.
0: Yes! Go me. I got it. I am so excited. Let me guess your profession. 888-787-1963.

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13: A better life with Dr. Sanjay Gupta.
14: 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Body weight workouts, when you do them the right way, can be really effective. Strength and conditioning specialist Dana Santis told us, with body weight training, you create progressive overload by changing joint angles, adding instability, or choosing more challenging variations of the same exercise. Two other factors driving progressive overload are time under tension and muscular fatigue. That means the amount of time your muscles are engaged during a movement, the slower the movement, the harder it will be until you reach the point where you can't do another rep with good form. You want to stop before you collapse. Also, remember this, pay attention to your breath. So important. Breathe out when you exert force. I'm Dr. Sanjay Gupta, helping you live a better life.
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0: 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It is Hannah Lane, and let's keep this party going. Here's one of my favorite songs, Boston by Stella Lefty. On a

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It is Hannah Lane, and we hope you're having a great night. No matter if you're going home, going to work, or going party this weekend, I'm glad you're right here with New Country 96.3. Here's Shaboozy.

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Yon Ilaw, New Country 96.3. It is Hannah Lane. And do you want to know where to be this weekend? I'm going to tell you where to be coming up in the next three songs, so don't go anywhere. Here's Change My Mind, Riley Green, on New Country 96.3.

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0: Y'all Night Long, New Country 96.3. It is Hannah Lane and this Sunday, Corey Kent at the Village Beach Club. It is going to be a time. Do not have FOMO. 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
19: Even for people who fall asleep easily, staying asleep can be difficult.
4: You wake up, your mind starts to race, you can't turn those thoughts off. Sleep experts say there are a few things you can try. Cognitive shuffling. That's when you choose a random, impersonal, non-emotional word. Then for each letter of that word, think of as many words that begin with each letter as you can before moving on to the next one. It distracts your brain from stress. It also mimics the fragmented thought patterns that usually occur as you drift off to sleep. Sensory grounding is something else. That's when you work through things you can hear, feel, see, smell, or taste. That helps you to be in the moment instead of dwelling on the past or the future. Or just do a mental walkthrough of a place you know well. Familiar but neutral imagery that can calm the brain. I'm Dr. Sanjay Gupta, helping you live a better life.
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5: 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It is Friday night. We hope you're having a great night tonight. But I hope right now it's even better listening to New Country 96.3. 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

0: Yonne along with Hannah Lane, New Country 96.3. I have Danny on the phone. Danny, what do you want to tell me?
1: 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You have a personality that just doesn't quit. Thank you.
0: 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You know what? 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

Country 96.3, it's Hannah Lane, and that was Morgan Wallen's brand new song, Been By Now. 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

0: Yonai Law, New Country 96.3. It's Hannah Lane, and do you want to have a party this weekend? Well, guess what? The Village Beach Club is having one Sunday. Corey Kinn is making his way to the Village Beach Club. Y'all, I have not missed a pool party this summer yet, and I will not miss this one. 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
11: Even for people who fall asleep easily, staying asleep can be difficult. You wake up, your mind starts to race, you can't turn those thoughts off. Sleep experts say there are a few things you can try. Cognitive shuffling. That's when you choose a random, impersonal, non-emotional word. Then for each letter of that word, think of as many words that begin with each letter as you can before moving on to the next one. It distracts your brain from stress. It also mimics the fragmented thought patterns that usually occur as you drift off to sleep. Sensory grounding is something else. That's when you work through things you can hear, feel, see, smell, or taste. That helps you to be in the moment instead of dwelling on the past or the future. Or just do a mental walkthrough of a place you know well. Familiar but neutral imagery that can calm the brain. I'm Dr. Sanjay Gupta, helping you live a better life.
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Y'all Night Law, New Country 96.3. It is Hannah Lane. We hope you're having a great night tonight. Thank you so much for choosing to spend it right here with Y'all Night Long. Here's one of my favorite songs out right now. It's Empty Words, Corey Kent.

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0: A Waffle House sign in Florida fell off and hit a Jeep. My name's Justin. This is the Overnight Ride. I'll tell you the news story and then tell you my thoughts. Driver's okay. Roof, windshield, hood, crushed. Here's the thing. If the Waffle House sign happens to fall into your truck and lands in the truck bed and you drive away, is that theft? Because like of all the things that would be sick in your basement, besides like a full bar, the giant Waffle House sign would be incredible. If there's a coincidence that you park near a sign, it falls into the back of your truck. I'm not saying do this. I'm just saying if it happens. You drive away. Is that illegal? Or is it finders keepers? Covered and smothered.
1: We get you through the night or the early morning, depending on your perspective. The Overnight Ride will be right back.
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16: We've all been there. In a boring meeting, a long lecture, struggling to stay awake. No matter how hard you try, you nod off, and that is never a good look. Aside from the obvious, making sure you're getting enough sleep, there are a couple quick pick-me-ups that experts recommend before you take your seat. If you have time, you might try to squeeze in a quick nap, just a couple minutes even. That can increase your alertness. Or try to pop outside for a quick walk, get your blood and your hormones pumping. Splash some cold water on your face or grab a cup of coffee, obviously. If you're not a caffeine drinker, even just taking small sips of water throughout your meeting could be enough to keep you awake. Of course, you could also make a point to engage in the meeting. You're not likely to fall asleep while you're actually talking. I'm Dr. Sanjay Gupta, helping you live a better life.
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0: Hardy, Eric Church, Morgan Wallen, Tim McGraw on the Overnight Ride. Two of those guys you can get guitars from. Now, first, Eric Church is putting out a signature guitar, which is about $800 and comes with a bottle of whiskey. Tim McGraw, though, every city he visits on his pawn shop guitar tour, he's going to a local pawn shop. He's getting a guitar. He's giving it to one lucky fan. So if you're in a town near Tim's tour, hang out at the pawn shop, then hang out at the show, and you might get a guitar.
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13: When I decided to move, I was kind of running out of my lease in Boone, where I was no longer a student at the time. I decided to leave Boone, and I had just recently dropped out with 21 hours left to pursue music. And my parents have always been very supportive, and they don't make a ton of money. So they were like, you know, we obviously fully support, you know, you going out to Nashville and chasing your dream, but we also don't have the ability to kind of catch you if you fall.
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15: Now seems as good a time as any to remind you, you don't always have to take healthy habits to the extreme. Not only are you unlikely to stick with something that's difficult, even if you can keep it up, it's probably going to be to the detriment of something else. And chances are that something else is more important. So if you're on a quest to improve your health, I promise the basics are going to take you much further. I'm talking about diet. Try and be as plant-based as possible. Exercise, meaning multiple rounds of cardio and strength training, and sleep. For most people, 7 to 9 hours a night. I'd like to think of these things as sort of a three-legged stool, right? If you're not doing any one of them, it's really hard to keep balanced with the others. The key here is you don't have to strive for perfection. Doing anything is going to be better than nothing. I'm Dr. Sanjay Gupta, helping you live a better life.
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0: I'm Justin. This is the Overnight Ride. Who's this?
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0: 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What do you got?
1: I was lonely until I glued the coffee cup on the roof of my car. Now everybody's waving at me. So this guy's sitting with his wife and she's drinking a glass of wine. And suddenly she said, "I love you so much. You know, I don't know how I could ever live without you." And the man says, "That's so sweet." She goes, "I was talking to the wine." This is Jeff the Joke Guy signing off.
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4: Back in 2019, I made a documentary for HBO called One Nation Under Stress. And what was true then is still true now. Money and financial problems are consistently ranked as the number one cause of stress in the United States. And a brand new study out of the Mayo Clinic found that worrying about money may age the heart even faster than traditional risk factors. Unlike an acute stressor, such as a short-term work deadline or a brief illness, financial strain is often chronic and ongoing. And because money affects so many aspects of daily life, financial stress can be difficult to escape. Even so, financial stress does not mean you're doomed. It just means you need to double down on the things you know are good for heart health: diet, exercise, sleep, and of course, not smoking. I'm Dr. Sanjay Gupta, helping you live a better life.
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say so. My name's Justin. This is The Overnight Ride, as always, on Instagram, Justin Off Air. 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It's Dustin Lynch, Small Town Boy.

0: Graylin James, Water at a Wedding on the Overnight Ride. He jumped on the TikTok trend of pretending you're in a Netflix documentary, and his documentary would be, does his ex's kid really have his eyes? The song's true. Was that true?
1: We're here for you. Second and third shifters, we are here for you. 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
3: Back in 2019, I made a documentary for HBO called One Nation Under Stress. And what was true then is still true now. Money and financial problems are consistently ranked as the number one cause of stress in the United States. And a brand new study out of the Mayo Clinic found that worrying about money may age the heart even faster than traditional risk factors. Unlike an acute stressor, such as a short-term work deadline or a brief illness, financial strain is often chronic and ongoing. And because money affects so many aspects of daily life, financial stress can be difficult to escape. Even so, financial stress does not mean you're doomed. It just means you need to double down on the things you know are good for heart health. Diet, exercise, sleep, and of course, not smoking. I'm Dr. Sanjay Gupta, helping you live a better life.
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16: A better life with Dr. Sanjay Gupta.
17: As a parent, when you send your kid off to school in the morning, you know that they're going to be learning, they're going to be spending time with their friends. But a new study out of UCSF found adolescents are spending an average of 70 minutes of their school day on their phones. Now, some kids will say they need their phones to help with schoolwork, but this study found that they were spending the vast majority of their screen time on TikTok, Instagram, and Snapchat. Not really apps that you're going to be turning to for homework help. Now, the study's lead author said, don't blame kids for using their phones at school. Teach them how to resist them. Focus on what they'd get by putting them aside rather than what you're taking away. Explain how phones could hurt their academic performance, and also remind them of this. Nothing takes the place of real face-to-face friendships. I'm Dr. Sanjay Gupta, helping you live a better life.
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19: I always liken it to being in a sandbox and just like calling a bunch of friends over and we're just going to make some stuff and see what happens. And the thing I keep being reminded of is that it's called playing music. 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

0: Dustin Lynch, again at number 24, Easy to Love. I'm Lon Helton, and coming up, we're going to talk about 15. 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
16: A better life with Dr. Sanjay Gupta.
17: I read this interesting story the other day, which was written by a colleague of mine, about why so-called, quote, admin nights are the new book club for busy adults. Now, I learned this is a term coined by journalist Chris Collin, who wrote about this life hack in the Wall Street Journal. An admin night is when people come together for a night, a fun night, while holding one another accountable to an assignment. The ones usually considered back burner tasks, the ones that you've been putting off. The person you choose to do an admin night with matters a lot because that's your accountability partner. That's what one person told us. People love the social aspect because it can bring these boring tasks to light, make them feel more fun, and where you go matters as well. You need to have enough space and hopefully not too many distractions. And again, don't forget to leave some time for fun. I'm Dr. Sanjay Gupta, helping you live a better life.
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0: New Country 96.3 with Brother Van. Well, that hot, sticky weather that we've had all week, it continues this weekend, which is great if you got outdoor plans. Sunny, high of 101 today, 102 tomorrow. Right now, mostly sunny, 83 at New Country.
1: I don't know if you're looking at me or not. 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

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We mentioned about 10 minutes ago about it's going to be 101 today, 102 tomorrow. Well, we've got the solution. We have made it a winning weekend, and it's to cool you down. I'll give you all the details coming up in two songs.

0: 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What's now? What's next?
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0: 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July 25th in the year of our Lord, 2026. Be sure you tell someone you love them today and say it out loud. Otherwise, it's just a rumor. It is going to be 101 today, 102 tomorrow. We're talking hot, hot, hot, baby. So we have got to cool you down. 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

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Good Saturday morning. 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
0: 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Now, not Hot Tub Time Machine 1. Don't get it confused. It's 2.
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16: 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Body weight workouts, when you do them the right way, can be really effective. Strength and conditioning specialist Dana Santis told us, with body weight training, you create progressive overload by changing joint angles, adding instability, or choosing more challenging variations of the same exercise. Two other factors driving progressive overload are time under tension and muscular fatigue. That means the amount of time your muscles are engaged during a movement, the slower the movement, the harder it will be until you reach the point where you can't do another rep with good form. You want to stop before you collapse. Also, remember this. Pay attention to your breath. So important. Breathe out when you exert force. I'm Dr. Sanjay Gupta, helping you live a better life.
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18: 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I kept covering his songs, and I wanted him to notice me so bad. 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

0: 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Stomp got gas yesterday. It was $4 a gallon. 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
0: What's up, Palomino?
1: Just out here in Burleson doing some hedge trimming and trimming some trees up on this fine Saturday.
0: Oh, man, you got a hot, sweaty job, my friend.
1: Yeah, I'm realizing that. I didn't start early enough.
0: Are you doing this for yourself, or is this your business?
1: This is my business. This is what we do.
0: You experience flop sweat all the time, huh?
1: All day, every day, unfortunately.
0: With all that flop sweat, I bet you're single. Are you married?
1: Not yet.
0: Well, take a shower, Pigpen, and head out to Billy Bob's tonight.

0: That is Jacob Hackworth and What Took You So Long. A new country, 96.3, with Brother Van, the least known radio show for your Saturday morning. And we are trying to cool you down by sending you to NRH2O, you and your family, a family four-pack of tickets, by giving you keywords every hour for you to text in to win so you can enjoy the lazy river, the music, the slides, the brand-new side-by-side dueling water coaster called the Nitro Blast, NRH2O. I've got your next keyword, text in to win. We'll do that in less than 10 minutes. In less than a minute, we'll check in with Al Farb. He's at Tulsa Wedding School. See what's going on. Wedding school? Well, yeah, you can get married there too. Welding school. We'll check in with him next here on New Country.
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9: 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I decided to leave Boone, and I had just recently dropped out with 21 hours left to pursue music. And my parents have always been very supportive, and they don't make a ton of money. 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
12: We've all been there, in a boring meeting, a long lecture, struggling to stay awake. No matter how hard you try, you nod off, and that is never a good look. Aside from the obvious, making sure you're getting enough sleep, there are a couple quick pick-me-ups that experts recommend before you take your seat. If you have time, you might try to squeeze in a quick nap, just a couple minutes even. That can increase your alertness. Or try to pop outside for a quick walk, get your blood and your hormones pumping, splash some cold water on your face, or grab a cup of coffee, obviously. If you're not a caffeine drinker, even just taking small sips of water throughout your meeting could be enough to keep you awake. Of course, you could also make a point to engage in the meeting. You're not likely to fall asleep while you're actually talking. I'm Dr. Sanjay Gupta, helping you live a better life.
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1: I always liken it to being in a sandbox and just like calling a bunch of friends over and just going to make some stuff and see what happens. And the thing I keep being reminded of is that it's called playing music. 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

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The Rangers over Seattle yesterday, 5-4. And they're going to be in town taking on the Giants on Wednesday, August 5th. 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
14: Across the country right now, at this very moment, there are probably arguments taking place about who's doing more of the housework, the homework, the shuttling of kids from this activity to that. It's true. By and large, women do more of this than men. But doesn't have to be that way. And if you and your spouse can level that playing field, it's going to make both of you and your kids happier. Psychologist Yelena Kecmanovich says this might be how you get there. As hard as it might be at first, try to think of your partner like a teammate, not an adversary. Learn how to do some of the chores your partner does to get a better understanding of how much effort something takes. And finally, take the time to acknowledge what the other person is doing. And every now and then, even express your appreciation. That'll go a long way. I'm Dr. Sanjay Gupta, helping you live a better life.
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19: 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I decided to leave Boone, and I had just recently dropped out with 21 hours left to pursue music. 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

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It is already 87 degrees right now on our way to a high of 101 today, 102 tomorrow.

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0: Josh Ross, Hate How You Look. New Country 96.3 with Brother Van, least known radio show. Oh, even though it's 102 degrees outside, it's almost time to go back to school. And that's why Hawkeye and Michelle are starting their classroom Kickstarter beginning Monday. The reason being is because so many teachers, and I was married to a teacher for 32 years, so I know, they donate not only a lot of their time, but also their money, stocking their classroom with all the supplies that they need. So beginning Monday, one teacher every day is going to win $500 for their classroom, and this is a nice little bonus, Chick-fil-A for a year. If you're a teacher, you can nominate yourself. If you know a teacher, you can nominate them. Just click newcountry963.com.
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6: What are the chances you are listening to this while drinking a nice hot cup of coffee? If so, don't let me stop you. For years, we've been reporting on the health benefits of coffee, and that's not going to stop today. A new study, this one out of Harvard School of Public Health, found that coffee and tea could help lower your risk of developing dementia. People who enjoyed 1 to 3 caffeinated cups a day saw the biggest impact. In addition to the caffeine, coffee contains hundreds of bioactive compounds that can influence inflammation, glucose metabolism, vascular function, and oxidative stress. It's also possible coffee drinkers might be doing other things that keep them healthy. Eating a more balanced diet, getting plenty of exercise, sleep, not smoking, or drinking too much alcohol. And finally, staying socially active. I'm Dr. Sanjay Gupta, helping you live a better life.
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4: What do you suppose the first thing country star Blake Shelton does after he records a song?
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Ah, the smell of a new vehicle, especially a 2026 Toyota 4Runner from Freeman Toyota. 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

Well, you could be cooling down at NRH2O and enjoying their new Nitro Blast that's now open. The Lazy River, the slides, the music. Giving away family four packs of tickets this weekend. I've got your next chance to win. It's coming up in three songs on New Country 94.1.

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1: 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You think about great pop songs that you love. Sometimes you don't always know what they mean, but there's some great words in there. Hotel California is a good example. I don't know totally what that's about, but, you know, on a dark desert highway, you know, it's just, you see everything they're saying.
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New Country 96.3 with Brother Van. Your Texas Rangers doing pretty good this year. Beat Seattle yesterday 5-4, and they're going to be in town taking on the Giants on Wednesday, August 5th. If it's a Wednesday, that means it's Dollar Hot Dog Night, and you need to be there. We're giving away tickets. Al Farbiz, be listening Monday and all next week to win with New Country. She comes

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If there's only one thing that's higher than the temperature right now, it's gas prices. 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

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You missed it, didn't you? 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
1: New Country 96.3 with Brother Van. Well, I finally did it yesterday. Went to a matinee and saw The Odyssey. Tried several other times, but it was sold out. But it just didn't float my boat. It's no Gladiator. It's good. It's no Shawshank Redemption, The Godfather, Schindler's List. Might be right up there with Hot Tub Time Machine 2. Might be. It's close.

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New Country 96.3 for the band, two songs. That's all you got to wait. Two songs to get the next keyword to text in to win a family four-pack of tickets to NRH20. We'll do it. Two songs. 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Wee-wee.

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0: 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With Brother Van, Least Known Radio Show for y'all Saturday afternoon. And it's supposed to get to 101 today. 102 tomorrow. My dashboard earlier this week said 106. The only remedy is to take your family to NRH2O. 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It's open. It's a side-by-side dueling water coaster is what it is. They got the Lazy River, all kinds of slides, music, and you can win a family four-pack of tickets right now. 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
5: I read this interesting story the other day, which was written by a colleague of mine, about why so-called, quote, admin nights are the new book club for busy adults. Now, I learned this is a term coined by journalist Chris Collin, who wrote about this life hack in the Wall Street Journal. An admin night is when people come together for a night, a fun night, while holding one another accountable to an assignment. The ones usually considered back burner tasks, the ones that you've been putting off. The person you choose to do an admin night with matters a lot because that's your accountability partner. That's what one person told us. People love the social aspect because it can bring these boring tasks to light make them feel more fun, and where you go matters as well. You need to have enough space and hopefully not too many distractions. And again, don't forget to leave some time for fun. I'm Dr. Sanjay Gupta, helping you live a better life.
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20: 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What is this place? And the same with me. You know, I go to L.A., and it's like, what is this place? Like, how do I fit in here? And I would still feel that way if she wasn't there, you know, and I think the same thing with her when she comes to Oklahoma. It's just, that's what completes the journey for us, is it's just as long as we're together, it really doesn't matter.

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New Country 96.3 with Brother Van, the Forerunner. Summer continues Monday 14 times a day. You got a chance to get in and get qualified for that 2026 Toyota 4Runner from Freeman Toyota. It starts back Monday morning at 6 a.m. with Hawkeye and Michelle. I can

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Giving someone a little bit of advice on a first date backfire? 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

New Country 96.3 with Brother Van. That does it for me. But Tyler Reese is coming up next with more chances to win NRH2O tickets. Hug someone you love today. Hug them like you mean it. And if you can't find them, you're always welcome to hug me. But just keep listening to New Country.

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1: Yeah, that was one of the things, like, before, you know, anybody even really knew who I was. You know, I just kept covering his songs, and I wanted him to notice me so bad. And the first time I met him, I met his mom as well. And I remember her telling me, like, yeah, we knew about you before, you know, anybody else, because somebody hit him up whenever I put Getting You Home on YouTube. And she listened to it and then showed Chris. Now just getting the right one and whenever, and just, it's surreal.
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Every time I hear a new song on the new album from Ella Langley, I go, no, I think that one's my favorite. No, I think that one's my favorite. Anyway, hey, guess what tomorrow is? The big pool party with Corey Kent. Yeah, you don't want to miss out, and you can actually still get tickets. That's at villagebeachclub.com. That's going to be a great show.

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0: 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Well, remember Megan Maroney with Hawkeye and Michelle? I think they broke the case wide open, right? Cosmopolitan finishing the job this week. Did you see Megan Maroney? The big layout in Cosmo. One time she spray painted song lyrics. She wrote about a guy who did her dirty, stenciled them from his front step all the way to his truck.
1: Wait, that is so smart.
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0: How good is that? 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Tyler Reese, hey, cooling you off. Dangerously hot temperatures continue this weekend across North Texas and DFW. Let's get you into NRH2O. Nitro Blast, now open. Yeah, yeah, no, you want to go there. The family water park that's going to cool you off as things continue to just keep getting hotter across DFW. Here's your keyword to win your way in. It's pool. P-O-O-L. Your shot at four passes into NRH2O Family Water Park. 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Pool. 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And good luck.
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13: We've all been there, in a boring meeting, a long lecture, struggling to stay awake. No matter how hard you try, you nod off, and that is never a good look. Aside from the obvious, making sure you're getting enough sleep, there are a couple quick pick-me-ups that experts recommend before you take your seat. If you have time, you might try to squeeze in a quick nap, just a couple minutes even. That can increase your alertness. Or try to pop outside for a quick walk, get your blood and your hormones pumping, splash some cold water on your face, or grab a cup of coffee, obviously. If you're not a caffeine drinker, even just taking small sips of water throughout your meeting could be enough to keep you awake. Of course, you could also make a point to engage in the meeting. You're not likely to fall asleep while you're actually talking. I'm Dr. Sanjay Gupta, helping you live a better life.
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0: This hour of New Country on 96.3, brought to you by DFW Injury Lawyers. 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

0: 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How do you start your day? A big old breakfast? How many eggs do you think Riley Green has every morning?
1: Well, he's a tall white guy, so probably 6 to 8, probably. 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
0: Yeah. You got to shoot higher. 14 eggs every morning.

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Tyler Reese, and well, Seattle's in town this weekend. At Globe Life, Seattle Mariners, Rangers, that continues tonight. First pitch, 6:15. You know what?

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Well, don't forget National Day of the American Cowboy at Fort Worth Stockyards today. Cowboy Celebration Parade, Matinee Rodeo, Old West Comedy, Gunfight Shows, and more. We could try.

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16: I read this interesting story the other day, which was written by a colleague of mine, about why so-called, quote, admin nights are the new book club for busy adults. Now, I learned this is a term coined by journalist Chris Collin, who wrote about this life hack in the Wall Street Journal. An admin night is when people come together for a night, a fun night, while holding one another accountable to an assignment. The ones usually considered back burner tasks, the ones that you've been putting off. The person you choose to do an admin night with matters a lot, because that's your accountability partner. That's what one person told us. People love the social aspect because it can bring these boring tasks to light, make them feel more fun, and where you go matters as well. You need to have enough space and hopefully not too many distractions. And again, don't forget to leave some time for fun. I'm Dr. Sanjay Gupta, helping you live a better life.
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New Country 96.3, Tyler Reese, who's coming with me? It's time for the pool party tomorrow with this guy, Corey Kent. It's going to be a great time. 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
2: 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So yeah. I'll say that there's no sense of like, okay, I had a hit, I can relax. Mm-hmm. It's more like, man, I got to go write the next one. But it's going great, so I can't complain about it.

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96.3, I love the classic movie Days of Thunder. Yeah. The pit car? What do you mean hit the pit car? Well, it's the only thing you haven't hit yet out there. Cole. Cole Trickle, of course, Tom Cruise. 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

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My fingers were crossed when I checked the Dallas Mavs schedule for this year, but sadly, we don't have a game against the Philadelphia 76ers, who now have LeBron James. I can hear

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5: Even for people who fall asleep easily, staying asleep can be difficult. You wake up, your mind starts to race, you can't turn those thoughts off. Sleep experts say there are a few things you can try. Cognitive shuffling. That's when you choose a random, impersonal, non-emotional word. Then for each letter of that word, think of as many words that begin with each letter as you can before moving on to the next one. It distracts your brain from stress. It also mimics the fragmented thought patterns that usually occur as you drift off to sleep. Sensory grounding is something else. That's when you work through things you can hear, feel, see, smell, or taste. That helps you to be in the moment instead of dwelling on the past or the future. Or just do a mental walkthrough of a place you know well. Familiar but neutral imagery that can calm the brain. I'm Dr. Sanjay Gupta, helping you live a better life.
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14: I had tears everywhere and like snot everywhere because I was crying, and she walked over to me and she had her new perfume in her hand and she said, "Honey, do you want some of my perfume?" 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

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Plenty of music to check out tonight. Jimmy Buffett's Coral Reefer Band at Dickey's Arena. And Josh Weathers at Billy Bob's Texas tonight.

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And, well, that's good reason for you to want to go to NRH2O Family Water Park. A shot at four passes, less than 10 minutes. Wee-wee.

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0: Cole Wetzel, New Country, 96.3. Tyler Reese, helping you cool off these dangerously hot temperatures. Let's get you into NRH2O Family Water Park over North Richland Hills. Whew. These temperatures are ridiculous, right? How about some heart-pounding slides? Chilling out in Lazy River. 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Sunshine. Sunshine. S-U-N-S-H-I-N-E. 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Sunshine to 888-787-1963. And good luck.
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19: We've all been there, in a boring meeting, a long lecture, struggling to stay awake. No matter how hard you try, you nod off, and that is never a good look. Aside from the obvious, making sure you're getting enough sleep, there are a couple quick pick-me-ups that experts recommend before you take your seat. If you have time, you might try to squeeze in a quick nap, just a couple minutes even. That can increase your alertness. Or try to pop outside for a quick walk Get your blood and your hormones pumping. Splash some cold water on your face or grab a cup of coffee, obviously. If you're not a caffeine drinker, even just taking small sips of water throughout your meeting could be enough to keep you awake. Of course, you could also make a point to engage in the meeting. You're not likely to fall asleep while you're actually talking. I'm Dr. Sanjay Gupta, helping you live a better life.
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Stella Lefty, New Country 96.3. And how about this? The 4Runner Summer continues coming up this week. 14 more shots for you to grab that beautiful new 4Runner from Freeman Toyota. Your next shot, Monday morning, 6 o'clock, with Hawkeye and Michelle.

0: 96.3, man. You know how hot it is out there right now?
1: It says 97 in my car right now.
0: Jeez. Yeah, it's so hot, yeah. I saw a squirrel chilling his nuts in the walk-in beer cooler at 7-Eleven.

0: 96.3 with Zach Top. And Donald, your girlfriend, a big Zach Top fan, huh?
1: Yep.
0: Well, let her know. He just announced he's got new music coming at the end of the summer and then a new album at the beginning of next year.
1: Well, he's got a lot of music in the works then, don't he?
0: Yes, he does. And I'm not mad about it.

0: What's new? What's now? What's next?
1: Hey, North Texas, it's Cleto from Flatland Cavalry. Here's my new song on Dallas-Fort Worth's home for new country.

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11: I read this interesting story the other day, which was written by a colleague of mine, about why so-called, quote, admin nights are the new book club for busy adults. Now, I learned this is a term coined by journalist Chris Collin, who wrote about this life hack in the Wall Street Journal. An admin night is when people come together for a night, a fun night, while holding one another accountable to an assignment. The ones usually considered back burner tasks, the ones that you've been putting off. The person you choose to do an admin night with matters a lot, because that's your accountability partner. That's what one person told us. People love the social aspect because it can bring these boring tasks to light, make them feel more fun, and where you go matters as well. You need to have enough space and hopefully not too many distractions. And again, don't forget to leave some time for fun. I'm Dr. Sanjay Gupta, helping you live a better life.
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Oof, it's so hot. 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

0: Gavin Adcock, New Country 96.3, Tyler Eason. Man, this is wild. I didn't even know that this was possible, but Shania always pulling off the unbelievable, making the impossible possible. And it has to do with her horses. Now, Bailey's on the phone here. You have horses, right?
1: Yes, I do. I just got one in June.
0: Oh, you do? Did you know? I didn't know this. Shania Twain takes her horses on tour with her.
1: What? That's so cool. I'm going to have to look that up.
0: Yeah, she goes, I ride in my pajamas in the mornings. Sometimes I'm usually just barefoot. But yeah, she goes, it takes a lot of planning. And I always have the horses joining me wherever I'm at on tour. That's crazy.
1: That is so cool. I just got one and he is beautiful. He is called a Dunalino and he's got zebra stripes on his legs.
0: Ooh, how old?
1: He is 13.
0: Nice.
1: But horses aren't fully grown until they're 6 years old, so I would never have one younger because I'm not a horse trainer.
0: Yeah. What is his name?
1: His name is Trigger.
0: Trigger. That's amazing. Like Toy Story? Or no, that horse's name is Bullseye. What's Trigger from?
1: I think he's named after, I think it's called the Roy Rogers Show. He had a horse that did all kinds of crazy tricks. That's what he looks like.
0: That's hilarious. Quit horsing around.
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9: If you're looking to get stronger, you don't necessarily need a bunch of heavy weights to do that, at least not to start. Body weight workouts, when you do them the right way, can be really effective. Strength and conditioning specialist Dana Santis told us, with body weight training, you create progressive overload by changing joint angles, adding instability, or choosing more challenging variations of the same exercise. Two other factors driving progressive overload are time under tension and muscular fatigue. That means the amount of time your muscles are engaged during a movement, the slower the movement, the harder it will be until you reach the point where you can't do another rep with good form. 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Also, remember this. Pay attention to your breath. So important. Breathe out when you exert force. I'm Dr. Sanjay Gupta, helping you live a better life.
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0: 96.3, Megan Maroney at EAC. That'll be August 14th. 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

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Well, the gas prices are what's killing me and killing you, right? 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
7: Back in 2019, I made a documentary for HBO called One Nation Under Stress. And what was true then is still true now. Money and financial problems are consistently ranked as the number one cause of stress in the United States. And a brand new study out of the Mayo Clinic found that worrying about money may age the heart even faster than traditional risk factors. Unlike an acute stressor, such as a short-term work deadline or a brief illness, financial strain is often chronic and ongoing. And because money affects so many aspects of daily life, financial stress can be difficult to escape. Even so, financial stress does not mean you're doomed. Just means you need to double down on the things you know are good for heart health: diet, exercise, sleep, and of course, not smoking. I'm Dr. Sanjay Gupta, helping you live a better life.
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10: 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And she said, "Honey, do you want some of my perfume?" 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And I was like, "Dolly, I have just cried for the last 20 minutes. I am afraid I'm going to snot on you."
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0: New Tucker Wetmore, New Country 96.3. Tyler Reese, hope you're having a great Saturday so far. Another shot for you to win that four-pack of passes into NRH2O Family Water Park. And guess what? Nitro Blast is now open. Slides, music, the summer vibes. And man, it's going to be a great time cooling you off. This Texas heat is unreal. Here's your keyword. It is thrill. THRILL. Text thrill to this number now. 888-787-1963. Thrill to 888-787-1963. And good luck.
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Megan Maroney there. Kenny Chesney here with New Country 96.3. Well, Kenny telling us a new album on the way, Silver Sands Marina. September 25th, new album. That means we're going to get a new stadium tour next year. You coming to AT&T KC? Yeah.

We all just want to be her. The name of her perfume as well, Ella Langley, be her. 96.3 now, an energy drink in the works with Bum Energy. Yes, it will be peaches and honey coming soon. I'm Tyler Reese. Have a great rest of your weekend. Haley is next. This one rips. You've been warned from Carter Faith and Wyatt Flores.